female appeared on me. Style has never seen that makes you wanna grab and hold and squeeze real tight. Who's gonna be the one to save you from yourself? Would you wanna take a bite? Please, oh baby, please, you beg, you want, you say, you got to get some. Caught up in the charm that I laid on thinking now there's nowhere to run. Just another fish.

0: WDR 2. Wir sind der Westen.
1: They say the holy water's watered down. And this town's lost its faith. Our colors will fade.